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2: 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Like, ain't even like that. Ain't her mama white.

0: Lotto and Glorilla with GOMF live on Z1079. What's the deal? It's your boy Crisis. I'm in the building. You know, this is the number one station for hip hop and R&B, home of the morning hustle. Hey, it's Monday. I'm feeling good. I'm feeling great, to be exact. The weather is nice. The vibes are here. We got great music to play later on. We got some dope topics to talk about. You know, the BET Awards took place last night, so we got a few things to talk about. Outfits. We got to talk about Drewski. We got to talk a little bit about Lauryn Hill's performance. And we got a whole lot more to talk about as well, including some dope music coming up from my dog DJ L at 10 o'clock too. What more can you ask for on this gracious Monday? Now, I want to put the phone in your ear. I want you to give me a call, 216-578-1079. Let's talk back. We can get into this whole BET Awards. How did you feel? Was it good? Was it bad? Was it all right? I want to know what you thought. Who had the best performances? Who had the worst performance? How did you feel about the whole saxophone playing when Dolce was getting that award? How do we feel? Let's talk about it. We got a whole lot to cook up. 5 minutes, though. I'll be right back to you to turn you up these good old vibes. You know how I do. I promise. All right. Stay right here where you got it. Let's see what I got to play for you. I got a little bit of Young Miami, Pop Smoke. I'm going to play some Fat Smack for you, as well as some Chris Brown, too. You know the vibes. It's up and it's stuck.
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3: You know that text you just sent? They read it. Mm. They just left you already.
4: Yep.
3: Damn.
4: That's me. I know you're wondering.
3: Yo, when it comes to phones, what are some things that you absolutely hate? Hit us up tomorrow, fill in the blank. When it comes to phones, I hate blank. And that's only one part of it there. We also got to go to the Morning Hustle courtroom, because tomorrow, Alton, you got to defend your boy.
4: Yeah, this mother and daughter team is, they said they got caught stealing Louis Vuitton purses because they posted on TikTok. Well, they called me to defend them, and I'm going to do what I do best. It wasn't their fault.
3: It wasn't their fault. There's video, dog.
4: Huh?
3: There's video.
4: It wasn't their fault.

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New fat smack right there called Butter B Live on Z1079. What's up, man? It's your boy Crisis in the building, turning you up with these good old vibing tins. You know how I do it. And the One Voyage is approaching. Yes, that cruise is about to be here. And I'm going to put you on game. And I'm also going to give you some ways where you can put some money in your pockets. Chris Brown, obvious right now, though.

0: That's Drake right there. Future on that thing too. Ran to Atlanta is the name of that. We live on Z1079, Cleveland's number one for hip-hop and R&B, home of the morning hustle. What's the deal, man? It's your boy Crisis in the building, turning you up, and I need to put you up on game. 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Now, this offer ends Monday, July 6th. So go ahead and tap in with your twin and go ahead and book that cabin. All right. Now, I'll be back to you in 5 minutes. We got that 9 o'clock mixtape coming from DJ Steph Floss. You're not going to want to miss out on that, so stay right here where you got it for me, all right? It's Z.
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6: 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Y'all know what's going on right now. 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

0: Steph Foss right there with the first half of his 9 o'clock mixtape live on Z1079, Cleveland's number one for hip-hop and R&B, home of the morning hustle. And guess what? He'll be right back to you in about 5 minutes to turn you up some more. You know he got a whole nother mix to get you right with these good old vibes for your Monday. And I promise you're going to love every single second of it, all right? So don't you go nowhere. Like I told you, 5 minutes. I'll be back to you to keep these vibes alive. Don't you go nowhere. You better stay right here where you got it. It's Z.
1: Did you miss the day party? 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
2: 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It's weird, real weird. And can't nobody mind their business. Just because I'm pooching around with a purse don't mean you can bother me, Bookie. Leave me alone. Get your life. Yeah.
3: And time.
4: Yeah.
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4: 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It's Monday. 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

0: DJ Steph Foss holding it down as he get up out of here with his second half of that 9 o'clock mixtape. Live on Z1079, Cleveland's number one for hip-hop and R&B, home of the morning hustle. Make sure you drop a follow on my dog's gram at DJ Steph Foss. Follow me, too, at Jeff_Crisis. That's my handle. So tap in with us, okay? And we're going to make sure we stay with you, okay? So, you know, it's all about what you can do for us that we can do for you and keep the vibes alive within each other, all right? Now, look, I got some more vibes to play, and on top of that 10 o'clock hour, my boy DJ L on his way to get you right with that Talk of the Streets mix that you're not going to want to miss. So I need to see you sit right where you at. Keep it posted. Grab some popcorn. Kick your feet up. It's a movie. And let's keep it going, baby. Like I told you, 5 minutes. I'll be right back. Let's get down. Let's get
1: down to business. On the business. Here at Urban One, we pride ourselves on supporting local and national black businesses. Since we began our Buy Black campaign, each week we're highlighting one black-owned business based right here in Northeast Ohio. This week's featured business is
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0: 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It's called Coconut Water. We'll talk about it later. Leon Thomas, I'm going to play that as well, and I also gonna throw a little bit of Bryson Tiller in the mix. So stay right here where you got it, all right? Give me 5 minutes. I'll be right back to turn you up, I promise.
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3: You know that text you just sent? They read it. They just left you already.
4: Yep.
3: Damn.
4: That's me. I know you're wondering.
3: Yo, when it comes to phones, what are some things that you absolutely hate? Hit us up tomorrow, fill in the blank. When it comes to phones, I hate blank. And that's only one part of it there. We also got to go to the Morning Hustle courtroom, because tomorrow, Alton, you got to defend your boy.
4: Yeah, this mother and daughter team is, they say they got caught stealing Louis Vuitton purses because they posted on TikTok. Well, they called me to defend them, and I'm going to do what I do best. It wasn't their fault.
3: It wasn't their fault. There's video, dog.
4: Huh?
3: There's video.
4: It wasn't their

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Leon Thomas right there. You know, he won himself a BET award for Best R&B Artist of the Year. Shout out to him. Chris Brown on that too. It's called Mud Remix, live on Z1079. What's the deal? Now, I don't know how I feel about this song. I'm going to let you listen to it. It's Trim Coconut Water. Call me. Let me know if you like it. 216-578-1079. Let's go.

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2: 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That's when I knew that your heart was scarring. Friends to lovers need a part to star in. Like, wait, babe, let me

0: That's Kalani and Usher right there with Shoulda Never, live on Z1079, Cleveland's number one for hip-hop and R&B, home of the morning hustle. Kalani ruined the surprise. Did you see the BET Awards last night? She got on that stage and said, I ran into Janet Jackson. You knew she was there for Teyana Taylor. You are... You surprise ruined her. But listen, we are having our 18th annual Family Day at the Zoo. It's presented by Radio 1 Cleveland. It's going down Monday, July 27th. All right. It's going to be from 10 to 3 p.m. at the Cleveland Metro Park Zoo. 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For more details on that, all right? Every year is always a time, and I can't wait for this. This is one of my favorites, I'm not going to lie. So I'm looking forward to seeing you there. Make sure you pull on up on this 5 minutes. I'll be back to you to turn you up. Got a little bit of Black, got some Kendrick Lamar, and I got some Lloyd and Lil Wayne, too. Stay right here, all right? Is it?
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0: You know, we are back by popular demand. Yeah, that's right. We are proud to announce that the second annual Rock the Boat Old School First New School Summer Cruise powered by Civilian Rogers and Great Lakes Honda West. 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I'm looking super forward to this. I'm about to have the time of my life. I know I'm a party, and I hope you're there, and I hope you're ready for us, all right? Now, I'll be back to you in about 5 minutes. You know, I got vibes to play. Got a little bit of Chris Brown, LMA, and some Glorilla, plus a little bit of Future. He just dropped his new joint with Tyler. You gotta hear it. I know you gonna like it, okay? So stay right here where you got it. I'll be right back.
1: Did you miss the day party? Here's what you missed.
2: Okay, you don't need the evidence right now. Okay, then.
3: Right, so erase this, bro.
2: I'm not erasing it. We're going to dead it right there. But you said give people their money on time.
3: Yeah, give me my money, because if I do something for you, I need that cash out of the agreement. You know what I'm saying?
2: Mm-hmm. I hear you, cuz up.
3: Every paycheck. I'm short, man. They was putting in late. I said, okay, all right. He said, I promise, this Thursday, you're going to have my money. If you don't have my money, I'm going up to where he worked at. I'm going to walk behind the writers with it.
2: Cuzzo, that's the part you wasn't supposed to say. You ain't supposed to say that part. You implement it yourself. Yeah. Get off the phone.
3: Okay, bye.
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I be in my section, he be in his. We can go bottle for bottle in this junk. 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He Mr. Giddy done. I'm his, is one of one. Fall in love every time we link. He got me sprung.com. 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

0: That's Glorilla right there. Right, type of life on Z1079. What's the deal? It's your boy Crisis in the building. Still turning you up with these good old vibes. Got some T.I. later, plus some Drake. But right now, this that new Future. Tyler on this too. It's called Game Time.
1: I heard what you said through the grapevine. 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

0: put me any place on the map, cause I'm him. 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
1: Whoa, whoa, whoa, whoa, whoa, whoa.
0: Mr. Hem is here.
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2: 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What's up, way? It's your boy Crisis in the building. It's officially that time for me to get up out of here. Yeah, I know you're gonna miss me, but it's okay. I'll be back to you on Wednesday to turn you up, I promise. 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It's time for me to slide like electric, but don't let nobody take the J from your joy, all right? Just roll it up and smoke it, because stress don't kill you, but how you react to it, that's what does, all right? Now, you know my vibe, you know my bop, you know my body. It's been a great night rocking with you for a crisis show. There's nothing else to say, but rest in peace, true rest in peace, Bari T, I love you, and I good night!

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2: 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We also got to go to the Morning Hustle courtroom, because tomorrow, Alton, you got to defend your boy.
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Yeah. You see that? Shake that. You know what I'm saying? You know. Yeah. Me like that. You know what I'm saying? Let's go.

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1: All right, hold on. 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
0: Hey, my name's T. I'm popping off to the last that popped off about the remembrance board. Please don't complain about some that you can't even say. And people can remember their people however they want to remember. Just because your people ain't got enough money to put you on the board or put you on the shirt, mind your business. Amen. And rest in peace to all our fallen soldiers. And that's all I got to say.
1: Time! Did that make you feel better, cousin?
0: Yeah, it do, because she pissed me the fuck off. It's too hot to be mad.
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2: I heard what you said through the grapevine. 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Getting religious with it. Time crossing these state lines. 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
1: All right, man, this for this weak manager up here in Akron, Ohio, man. How the we supposed to get paid on Friday? And this talking about, so he ain't got our money. And this Tuesday, you ain't got a regular bank account that you could put my money out the account. You should have an account and a business account. How the you buying no farm? You got me. Where is my money? I'm pissed. It's Tuesday, right?
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my friend. 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
1: Pop that thing, let it clap, ride this view while you sit on my
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1: You see that? 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
1: Ain't this what they've been waiting for? You ready? I used to pray for times like this, to rhyme like this, so I had to grind like that, to shine like this. In a matter of time I spent on some locked up in the back of the paddy wagon, cuffs locked on wrist. See my dreams unfold, nightmares

0: You've seen the opposite sex dude in front of you. 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
1: 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That's how he eat ramen noodles, but you had them on.
0: Raw with the seasoning is diabolical.
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I'm

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1: Whoa, whoa, whoa, whoa, whoa, whoa.
0: Mr. Hem is here.
1: Whoa, whoa, whoa, whoa, whoa, whoa.
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1: Taco Tuesday for sure, man. We're going to have a good time with it. Might have even already been a Tequila Tuesday the way I'm talking.

0: right? Let's keep it moving with the Morning Hustle. It's time for Kyle's message of the day.
1: Yeah.
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4: Come on.
0: Environments change, but the hustle remains. You know, I get a lot of stuff from just talking to my kids about all of this.

0: S World. My dog eating my lashes. Empire Beauty selling them S wigs with the edges falling off. Black on black crime. Ain't nobody trying to hit the streets no more and fight. It's weird, real weird. And can't nobody mind their business. Just because I'm pooching around with a purse don't mean you can bother me, Bookie. Leave me alone. Get your life. Yeah.
1: And time.
2: Yeah.
1: You feel a little bit better, cuz out?
0: 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Real quick. Thank you.
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agree about and I'm hard to hit. Mac breezing, night easy. You can leave me, cause I don't really need you. I got a Chevy and you hear me before you see me. Cause my

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0: 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Simona Hustle, L'Oreal, Kyle Santillan, Alton Walker. And stick around. News you can use is coming up next, man. Donald Trump is out here telling you what you think should be more important than the other. And the holiday weekend is coming up, but people are already taking off. I'll let you know what's happening with that in the Santilli survey coming up in 10 minutes.
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1: Let's get the party started. 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

0: my grown age, you would think I would have threw away the almost week and a half old cucumbers. No. Cousin ate them things last night and stomach was toe up. Toe up, Wolfie.
1: You were boo-booing?
0: Man, what? This morning, right before I got to the gym, at the gym sweating, feeling sick, about to throw up. Stomach was all jacked up. So don't do that. Don't do that. Don't do what I did. Anyway, I just wanted to get real with y'all real quick, you know? We be going through it too.
1: That's what we do. We go through that.
0: Stomach was tight. It was so tight, my mouth was watering. Oh, anyway, pop off. If you need 30 on the clock.
1: Yeah.
0: Pop off about whatever, whoever. 30 seconds uninterrupted. It's on you. Okay?
1: Mm-hmm.
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6: Be ready with your comments. 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
5: 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That thing to your, just spin it on down, put your face on the floor. That to your legs can't stand. High freak with the word in the hand.

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1: Mm-hmm.

0: off if you need 30 on the clock, do you?
1: No, I was actually calling, Ro, because what you just said on the radio, I did the same thing, and my stomach been messed up since, like, last week.
0: You ate some bad veggies, too? What happened?
1: Child, yes, my stomach has my stomach cold up, too.
0: Well, look, though, look what I did, though. So last night, I was making me a salad, right? And I had these cucumbers, and I said, they look all right. They look sus. And then I touched one, and I was like, oh, it's a little slippery. So I walked
1: in. Mine was asparagus last week.
0: Oh, yeah, girl.
1: Asparagus, chicken, and potatoes. And baby, listen, I ain't been the same since.
0: Yeah, them cucumbers my stomach up. And I had the audacity to peel the skin off thinking that was going to be better. No.
1: We ain't what?
0: Just dumb and shitty. Dumb and shitty.
1: Oh, Lord.
0: I'm so glad I wasn't the only one over here having a problem like that.
1: You ain't the only one, but I had to call and let you know because my stomach is still
0: Cousin, what's your favorite station?
1: Z1079.
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19: J.Y., turn me up. 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That's for all my scammers and my kid money.

She make me feel so good. 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You understand? She make the people say yeah, yeah.

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Z1079, you're inside a day party on your number one. Couple of things trending as we get ready for Ask the City. First things first, former NBA guard Malik Beasley has been indicted on federal gambling charges. Bow Wow's Tiny Desk performance is one you better not sleep on. Go check it out. That man's breath, like his, oh my gosh, I can't even talk, but the boy got flow, okay? And Spotify's looking out for fans in a major way. Artists are allowed to set aside tickets for their fans now. Go get that.

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2: Ice.

0: to be exact. But look, though, it is time to ask the city. I saw this trending the other day, and I know Whoopi about to have a time with this. But Texas has approved mandatory Bible readings in public schools. This is going to take place in 2030, okay? But yeah, they have come to this decision. They said that it will create a list with at least one mandatory reading per grade level. And yeah, I want to know, we want to know, had that happened, I guess, anywhere? Like, if it was just countrywide, not just Texas. Mm-hmm. So let's just bring it home to good old Northeast Ohio. Y'all here for that?
1: I like it.
0: You like it?
1: I mean, I put it like this. Mandatory, you know, I'm just a Bible. I just know what's in that thing. That thing, the truth. So for me, I just think everybody should read the Bible. It's the best book ever given from the Most High, period. Mm-hmm. But mandatory, I don't like forcing nothing on nobody. You know what I'm saying?
0: I feel like people can come to their faith on their own.
1: If it ain't your cup of tea, then don't touch it. You know what I'm saying? You ain't got it. So that's the mandatory thing.
0: It's kind of throwing you.
1: But it's on the side where I know it's a good thing. I
0: know it's good. And then a lot of other people are saying, too, well, why the Bible? Why not other?
1: Exactly. So that's what I'm saying.
0: Yeah.
1: If you go mandatory there, then you can say mandatory on the Quran.
0: Yeah, mandatory on exactly. And they say that.
1: The Book of the Dead. Right. And some people believe that the same way. So it's like, the mandatory thing, for me, I just know how powerful.

0: revival is and how real it is. But that might not be for everybody. And if it ain't, it ain't fair for them to have something forced on them that, you know what I'm saying? But I like it.
1: Yeah. So parents, you hear that the schools are mandating Bible reading in schools. Y'all here for that?
0: Mm-hmm.
1: Or not? Support it or oppose it? 216-578-1079. Let us know.
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6: 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He wasn't scared of it.
7: Him. He's to blame.
5: Be ready with your comments. 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
12: 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Giannis may have been the whale, but there are plenty of sharks and really big fish for teams to pursue this offseason. Yesterday, we talked about the Warriors' reported interest in a bubble Lakers reunion, bringing LeBron James and Anthony Davis to join Steph Curry and Draymond Green in the Bay. That story has since matured, with Draymond declining his player option to give the team more room to work for a trade for AD and come up with a contract for free agent LeBron. And the Blazers aren't talking about it. They did it, reportedly trading for Ja Morant. And the Clippers are reportedly talking with the Raptors about sending Kawhi back to Toronto. I'm loving all the action. 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

0: Z1079, Kehlani right there, folded on your number one day party in the building. Talking about Texas has mandated that in 2030, they will be doing Bible study basically in the public schools. And we wanted to know, had that mandate come across the country or right here in Ohio, how would you parents feel about it?
1: Hey, cousin.
0: Hey, Espy.
1: I just want to say that I love it, but I don't like it. Because, like you said, there are other beliefs out there. Now, if they can include everybody, whatever religion they are, then that would be fair. But they focusing on the wrong thing. Because these kids can't even read, let alone read the good book, okay? bring back the
2: free. If they gotta learn how to read, it might as well be the good book.
1: That's true, but bring back reading and writing. Cause
2: well, what you want them to read? The like, one fish, two fish, red fish, blue fish?
0: They can start there.
2: No, they need to start with the word
1: start
2: now.
1: Right there.
2: No.
1: Start them right there. Because I swear, seeing these videos of these kids who are college ages and they don't even know how to read or write in cursive, tragic. It's really tragic to watch. If you want to bring that back, bring back everything. They need to learn how to read because our education system is really, it has been for years, but it is really passing these kids through life. And they can't even do the basics. Let's get back to basics. That's what they need.
0: Day Party, what's good? What you say about it?
3: I think it's really wrong because like the whole foundation of why America came to be is because they wanted religious freedom. And I feel like religious fanatics or whatever have gotten way gone to where God, you know, I don't feel comfortable with them teaching or preaching because who knows your God is the same as the one we pray because the God that they're talking about nowadays is, you know, out here shape-shifting because they got all these cults and, you know, racist people walking around. So it just feels like I don't think that there should be any indoctrinating going on in institutions like schools.
0: Okay, cuz.
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0: 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Coming up, we have Noon Tunes, Woofie. All right, the vibe that you need. Definitely, don't move.

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0: Z1079, you're inside a day party on your number one. That's Wolfie DJing like that. Noon Tunes. And we got a whole nother half on the way. Speaking of on the way, Ryan, we got tickets to Erykah Badu. She'll be here September 15th. And we got tickets to see Chris Brown and Usher next week at Huntington. So if you want to be in the building for both, your ears got to be tapped in. Volume up, because your chances to win are coming up. Plus, we'll be speaking to the Cuyahoga County Department of Health about what they got going on for tobacco awareness and stuff like that.
1: Yeah.
0: Okay. So tap in for that as well. Stay, don't move. When we come back, more Wolfie, and we'll celebrate some birthdays.
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1: Him. 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

0: birthday. Happy birthday. You are celebrating with Mike Tyson. He's 60. Michael Phelps, AJ Brown. Fantasia is 42. And David Allen Greer is the big 70. All right. Big happy birthday going out to you. Your Mike could win something in time for your birthday. Winning is on the way. Erykah Badu, Chris Brown, and Usher. Don't move. It's right here where you got it.
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0: first for a day party. It's going to be a vibe. It's our Rock the Boat, new school versus old school. 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It's going to be a time, all right? 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
2: 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Big Master P vibe, no limit. Ballin' hard on another hemisphere. Somebody tell them people Mr. Hem is here.
3: Whoa, whoa, whoa, whoa, whoa, whoa.
2: Mr. Hem is here.

0: 9. You're inside a date party on your number one. You want to give him the details real quick on LeBron?
1: He said that he ain't going back to the Lakers.
0: He did say that.
1: So we do know that. So that means he coming somewhere.
0: Yeah. Now, the rumors are that he might be taking his talents this time to Golden State.
1: Amen.
0: Okay. Of course, Cleveland would love to have him back.
1: Yeah, we will for sure.
0: We will keep you posted on his decision for sure. But we got these tickets to see Erykah Badu. She will be here September 15th at the Jacobs. If you want to go, we said call it 10, which means none of y'all going to feel the dial tone.
1: Yeah.
0: Okay. Look, you stuffed. Shout out to Ray Jr. He was in the building. Hey, Ray. And he brought Soul with him. Shout out to Soul as well. And our boy Pooh.
1: Yeah, Gusto pulled up too.
0: Yeah, everybody pulled up. We're appreciating the other birthdays right there. All right, caller 10. None of y'all getting the dial tone. Caller 10 is winning. And then 2 o'clock hour, we're going to play a game for Chris Brown and Usher.
1: Hey.
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18: 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And don't forget.

0: one. Caller two. Day party, guess what?
1: Yes.
0: Three. Day party.
2: Hello.
0: Caller four. Day party, guess what? Your caller number. Five. Day party, you are caller number six. Hurry up. Day party, caller number seven. Hurry up. Day party, caller number eight.
2: Oh, my God.
0: Day party.
1: Hello.
0: Caller number nine.
1: Oh, my God.
0: Day party, guess what?
3: Guess what?
0: Guess what?
3: I want them tickets.
0: To go see who?
3: Erica Badu.
0: Yes, you did. Yes, welcome. You did what?
2: I ain't heard the radio station in years, man. I heard.
0: See, that's what's wrong with you now. What you waiting on? We been here.
2: Rodega, thank you so much.
0: You welcome so much. What's your name?
2: Tony.
0: Tony, you going to see Erykah Badu, De La Soul, September 15th at the Jacobs. Tell them who put you in the building.
2: Z, motherfucking 107.9.

0: Z1079, you are inside a day party on your number one. Toasteth right there, Ro and Whoopi right here, and it's going down next week. Like, I can't really believe it's next week. Like, Chris Brown and Usher is what I'm talking about, okay? So, if you want to be at Huntington Field Bank, is it Bank? No, Huntington Bank Field, to see the show, then you got it?
1: Yeah.
0: Okay, we're going to do the get your act on again, okay? Yeah. Where Whoopi's going to provide the phrase, and then we have some emotions you must follow. Now, we need three contestants, okay? Mm-hmm. We're going to take the best out of the three.
1: Yep.
0: And you'll know your phrase when you call in, okay?
1: Yep. Mm-hmm. We're going to give you the emotions.
0: Did we give them the phrase up front last time?
1: No.
0: Oh, okay.
1: All call right. in and you get the phrase.
0: That's cool. So, first three to get through, you guys will be competing on who can get their act on the best, okay? And then out of you three,

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0: your number one day party in the building. It's Ro, it's Whoopi. Gotta send a lot of love up to our girl, Aisha. She won them tickets to see Chris Brown and Usher.
1: Okay.
0: She acted a little bit, did a little thing. And we sent her two tickets to the show for next week. Now, we do have more tomorrow, and we have more Erykah Badu. So make sure you stay tapped in for your chance to win. We come on at 10 o'clock, right after the morning hustle. So get up with us and make sure you are ready to catch the vibes. Crisis is in the building. Yay! It's Tuesday. You're not on tonight. Tomorrow, catch my brother Crisis. He'll be right here on these radios at 8 o'clock. And I think he got tickets, too. They're going to have tickets this week.
2: Tiger.
0: Tiger, if you want to see the fight, our very own, then yes, make sure you tapped in. And that's going to be that. You know tomorrow ain't promised. No, today, tomorrow, all of that. No second. It's not.
1: At all.
0: Life happens to flash before your eyes today, make sure you got plenty to watch. Be blessed. Stay safe. Know that you're loved. And we're out.
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Know what I'm saying? 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
1: Hey, this is DJ Missy's.
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1: Happy Tattoos Day.
0: Appreciate that, DJ Missy's. You know the phone lines are open at 1-844-426-POTC. June the 30th. Mm-hmm. Today is Social Media Day.
2: Oh.
0: That's every day around these parts.
2: Every day.
0: National Meteor Watch Day.
1: Mm-hmm.
0: And National Ice Cream Soda Day. Ew.
1: Ice cream soda.
0: Ice cream soda.
1: I don't mind. I don't like root beers, but I had like a one with like orange soda.
0: Mm.
1: Like it tastes like a creamsicle. Mm. But I like it sometimes. That's something you got to be in the mood for. It's also the day before your rent is due day.
0: Dang, it is. Rent due tomorrow, twin.
1: Yeah.
0: Dang, twin.
1: That rent finna be due.
0: Today bills is the finna perfect, be due. Perfect day to get the money back that somebody may owe you.
1: You should have did that yesterday.
0: Yeah. Somebody owe you some money.
1: Did that on your money on Monday.
0: Ask for your funky $20 back.
1: Is it gonna be funky? It's gonna be funky. You got your little funky $10.
0: Yo, or just send a request. 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
1: They know what's up.
0: They know what's going on. Speaking of knowing what's up, you got to know we're getting ready to set sail October 26th through November 1st for the One Voyage Cruise.
1: 2026 is something for everybody on this cruise. You should book your cabin right now. Call the number 214-495-1963.
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1: You can get a tattoo.
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1: You can get a haircut.
0: Barbershop.
1: You can get your hair did.
0: Man, beach parties, festivals, and it's all on Virgin Voyages Resilient Lady.
1: Let me tell you, get that bar tab. Get that bar tab.
0: You know from experience.
1: Get that bar tab.
0: Go check out DJ Miss's recap from when she just got off a cruise about 3 weeks ago now.
1: Mm-hmm.
0: It's on her Instagram.
1: At DJ Miss's, DJ M-I-S-S-E-S. But make sure you get your cabin right now because they will sell out. All the funds is going to keeping students in HBCUs, historically black colleges and universities. So book the cabin, 214-495-1963.
0: How you love that? Coming up in moments, we got these back-to-back bangers. And if you got a song you want to hear or know somebody celebrating a birthday, just call us. 844-426-PLTC.
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6: 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Ride this view while you sit on my
4: let's go.
6: You see that? Shake that like you had a control. That thing to your f***ing. Bend it on down, put your face on the floor. That to your legs can't stand. High freak with the word in the hand.

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Put your face on the floor. Me like that. You know what I'm saying? 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

0: in a clap, ride this new while you sit on my
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0: You see that? 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That thing to your fingers. Bend it on down, put your face on the floor. 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High freak with the word in the hand.

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1: I'm your good sis, DJ Missy.
0: Would not have no job without you listening, twin.
1: Period. Hey, have you ever thought about when stuff like the BET Awards and the Grammys happen? People like Chief Keef and NBA YoungBoy, like, don't get no recognition in that. And they a Michael Jackson in their own way, especially NBA YoungBoy.
0: Boosie.
1: Yep. Especially Boosie. Boosie need a little need a little icon award.
0: Yeah, man.
1: But I understand, you know, inviting those men. You know, you do have to deal with their entourages and what comes with them.
0: Yes.
1: But I do feel like, for example, NBA YoungBoy and Chief Keef are far enough in their career.
0: Yes.
1: That they know what's up.
0: A Rod Wave.
1: You
0: got a cult following.
1: Ooh wee.
0: It's a lot of stars out there like that.
1: Yeah, so Soulja Boy said he gonna start his own award show so them type of people could get their love.
0: What is it, the Source Awards?
2: We had the Source Awards growing up. Vibe had an award show. You know,
0: the Dirty South Awards.
2: We used to have a BET Hip Hop Awards. We don't have that anymore. I feel like those venues where we could celebrate those artists, they ain't around.
1: Granted, hip hop has changed a lot over time.
0: Yeah.
1: It is very much drillish, like,
0: yeah,
1: and I know that do scare the higher ups
0: and the partnerships.
1: But at the end of the day, them black men is putting checks in them folks' pockets.
0: They are.
1: So at the end of the day, I do feel like they deserve an award or some type of recognition for the hard work that they've done, the stuff that they put themselves through mentally, their safety, things of that nature. So I feel like, you know, NBA YoungBoy, he deserves a Grammy. Chief Keef deserves a Grammy, a BET award. You know what I'm saying?
0: Did you see that rapper out there with the BBL on Coulda Been record?
1: Yeah.
0: While they was making a joke, though, I said, is somebody gonna BBL right now?
1: On their way to consultation.
0: Finna do it. Like, that's a good idea.
2: Dr. Miami is never not booked.
0: Oh my
1: God. Dr. Miami used to be that man on Snapchat.
0: So,
1: that was a time.
2: The North remembers.
0: Yes. There's only one person that I missed at the BET Awards, y'all.
1: Who?
0: Take a guess. You're right. Megan Thee Stallion.
1: Well, Megan was in Fiji for Love Island, so
0: she should have been.
1: She went to go get that bag, that Love Island check.
0: I can't wait to see her perform next year because I know she coming back with a vengeance.
1: Oh, she going to have to. I'm ready for my girl to drop her album, a small little EP, little mixtape, little freestyle, something.
0: I'm ready for her single self to come sit in the studio with us.
1: Oh, talking about her single self. You know me and my girl don't stay single for long. I'm a girl.
0: I got a t-shirt with her face on it. Wait. I can't wait to put that outfit on. I've been saving it for 3 years.
1: I know that's right. I think, I'm not going to lie, I do think Megan would give Incognito a chance. And that, I really do personally think that. Because, ladies, if you ever met Incognito at That Boy Inc., he is a true gentleman.
0: Like, he's turning me red.
1: You know what I'm saying? Like, he know how to get the girl. And you know how to get that. I done taught him well. You know, it make you laugh. I got you.
0: How did we get here? Stick by your radio. Busting on the corner.
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1: Shout out to all the crybaby cancers. Happy birthday to my number one crybaby, Kitty Galore. Happy birthday.
0: Today, Kitty birthday? Mm-hmm. Happy birthday, Kitty.
1: Happy birthday to my number one crybaby.
0: For real? Man, it's my dog, Da Vinci's birthday today.
2: That's Da Vinci.
0: My daughter's mother's birthday is today.
1: Happy birthday.
0: I paid my dues already, bro.
1: I know that's right.
0: On top.
1: She been the birthday.
0: How you love that? What do you call a person who never farts in public?
1: A person that never farts in public? Stomach issues.
0: She's trying to gaslight us. Yeah. 6'5", what do you call a person who never farts in public?
2: No gas on brakes.
1: A pass gasser. A non-pass gasser. Mm.
0: A private tutor.
1: It's funnier the more you think about it.
0: That's why I went to public school. A private tutor. What time everybody got us turned up on that World Wide Web at puzzleonthecorner.com.
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0: All right, we don't ask for favors, but we would like for you to comment, like, and subscribe to our YouTube channel.
1: Post it on the corner. Everything is spelled correctly. Go like, comment, and subscribe. We got something for everybody on the channel. But if you don't keep watching, and you don't keep liking, and you don't keep subscribing, your faves ain't gonna push up, so don't have us looking like no lames.
0: I'm trying to tell you, you know, this is the show for the saints and the sinners.
1: Hallelujah.
0: And there's some on there for you. Speaking of saints and sinners, what y'all think about Kirk Franklin ready to stomp?
1: The way I heard him cuss out his son that one year.
2: He's ready.
1: I know Kirk Franklin don't play. Kirk Franklin for sure got to miss the leather. He for sure got to miss the leather belt in that house.
2: Yes.
1: I feel like they know Kurt, the family know, like, hey, don't do too much, not too much. Mm-hmm. Not too much on Mr. Franklin.
2: You can try Jesus, just don't try Kurt. That's where I'm at with it.
0: So, hey, man, do you think Kurt Franklin was wrong or right? We're going to put a poll up on our Instagram story right now at POTC.
1: LIVE, you weren't wrong, Kurt.
0: Nope.
3: Incognito. Incognito. Okay. The biggest show in the city.
0: Post it on the corner.
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1: Hey, this is DJ Missus.
0: I've been scrolling and felt like I might have missed some of these headline news stories, 6-5.
2: It is 6-5. You're posting on the corner headlines. U.S. Supreme Court struck down federal limits on coordinated campaign spending between political parties and their candidates, citing a violation of the First Amendment's free speech guarantee. The 6-3 decision favored Vice President J.D. Vance and other Republican challengers, deeming caps on coordinated party expenditures unconstitutional. The lawsuit, filed in 2022, was supported by the Trump administration and could potentially lead to increased coordination and spending between political parties and candidates in the upcoming midterm elections. And black women are redefining success on their own terms, with many choosing to walk away from traditional career paths. Frustration with barriers to promotion and workplace challenges are leading some women to question traditional measures of success. The shift is driven by a desire for more career achievement without sacrificing personal well-being, leading to more open discussions about burnout, entrepreneurship, and work-life balance. Women are expanding their definition of success to include flexibility, well-being, and autonomy, with some pursuing entrepreneurship or independent employment to gain more control of their careers. Younger women are increasingly prioritizing workplace culture, mental health benefits, and quality of life in their career decisions. For these stories and more, visit postitonthecorner.com. 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Of course, you can give me a follow at TheReal6 and the number 5.
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1: 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Posted on the corner, I am Cam Newton. And as I always say, one finger, one pinky, one thumb, one love.
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0: Now, DJ Missus,
1: what's that?
0: One thing I can appreciate you for is when I call your phone, you don't hang up on me, folks.
1: I do not.
0: You let me get it out.
1: But you also know I'm not a phone talker, so I know if you're calling me, it's to talk about something.
0: Hello. We all been there. You answer a call thinking it's going to be 5 minutes and 35 minutes, or with me, an hour and 35 minutes later, you're still not on the phone, like, you know, you see me, you hear me, like, what you still there? Yeah, I got you.
1: Yeah, I'm here.
0: All right, DJ Missus, help me out with the topic of the day.
1: What's the lie you use to get off the phone? Like, what's a good lie that you be using?
0: A good one.
1: I gotta go walk my fish. I'll be back. I'm gonna call you back.
0: I be saying silly stuff that I do on the phone. Like, well, I'm finna go ahead and start cooking. Or, let me, I'm finna wash my car. Yo. I'm finna go wash the car. Right quick, like, folks, you got AirPods.
1: You can sit your phone down. Now you ain't got to hold it no more. So I don't know. So let me know. Give me a good lie. Because even though I'm a Libra, they claim we good at lying. I ain't a good lie. Call me right now. 1-844-426-POTC.
0: Hey, this is the greatest one, though, C5. Y'all just walked in this store. Let me call you back.

0: 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Who it is?
1: My name Brandy.
2: Brandy. Okay, I'm inside my topic of the day. What's a good lie you use to get off the phone?
1: Oh, I'm going to call you back. My sister's for calling.
2: Period. Thank you, sis.
3: Then Mike, what's that?
2: Mike, give me a good lie to use to get off the phone.
3: My grandma in the hospital. I don't know.
2: Let me call you back. My granny in the hospital. Folks, I'll call you back.
3: You know, find her real quick.
2: Thank you, baby.
4: Hello?
2: Hey, boo. What's your name?
4: What's up? It's Jay. Just hit that drop. Just drop your service.
2: BX said I'm hanging up. Period. Thank you, boo.
5: Hey, it's Mari. My kid keep crying.
2: That's a good one. Because please hang up on me. I do not want to hit that baby.
5: Thank you.
6: What's up? This your homeboy Ice Cube. And look, I want to congratulate my man Incognito and DJ Mrs. for having the best show in the city. Matter of fact, the best show in the world. Yay, yay.
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8: 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Yeah. 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
2: She ain't even all that. Like, ain't even like that. Ain't her mama white.

0: All right, DJ Misses, help me out with the topic of the day.
1: What's the lie you use to get off the phone? Like, what's a good lie that you be using?
2: This shot. My dad calling.
1: Period. I love him. People, hold on. This is my mama real quick. Thank you, boo.
2: The prince is in. What up, DJ Misses?
1: Prince! Okay, look. Give me a good lie to use to get off the phone with somebody.
2: Man, I ain't even gonna lie, kid. This melody been in my head, man.
0: That's a good one. When you're honest, that's a good one.
1: Because they gotta respect. They gotta respect the culture. They gotta respect the art.
2: Hello.
1: Period. Thank you.
2: No problem.
3: Tijuana. So I
1: got
3: the bubble.
1: You got the bubble, girl. That is a good lie, though, but I sit on the phone with somebody while I'm doing that. Thank you, boo.
4: What up? It's your boy, Big Slim, congratulating Incognito and DJ Misses on having the biggest show in the city. Turn up.

0: Z1079.
1: I heard what you said through the grapevine. Funny thing about your problems, they ain't mine. Staying up through the late night. 20 seconds to game time. Getting religious with it. Time crossing these state lines. Working hard through the late nights. 20 seconds.

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5: Man, say, let's jump it off in the NBA where the biggest story is not free agency. It's a federal gambling scandal, y'all. Yup, former NBA player Malik Beasley and Ed Davis are among six people indicted in an alleged sports betting scheme. Federal prosecutors say Beasley manipulated his performances in select games to influence player prop bets, while Davis is accused of helping coordinate the entire operation. And the indictment includes charges of sports bribery, wire fraud, honest services fraud, and money laundering conspiracy, making it one of the most significant gambling cases in NBA league history. Meanwhile, free agency is off and running, and Ja Morant is headed to Portland in a blockbuster deal. Porzingis is joining Golden State, and it's getting even deeper, y'all. James Harden has declined his player option as he works toward a new contract, and trade rumors continue to swirl around LeBron James, Anthony Davis, and Kawhi Leonard as teams race to reshape their rosters before next season. All right, that does it for the NBA. Let's take it over to soccer on a knockout stage where five-time champion Brazil are moving on after Gabriel Martinelli played hero, scoring a stoppage time winner in the 95th minute to lift Brazil to a thrilling 2-1 victory over Japan yesterday. But the biggest shock of the tournament belongs to Paraguay, who stunned traditional powerhouse Germany in a penalty shootout after a controversial VAR decision erased what looked like Germany's winning goal in extra time. And Morocco also sent another soccer giant packing, eliminating the Netherlands on penalties after a dramatic late equalizer forced extra time. And the knockout stage is proving one thing. Reputation means nothing once that whistle blow, gang. You feel me? And action continues today with three winner go home matches. Ivory Coast takes on Norway with a trip to the round of 16 on the line against Brazil. Plus, France faces Sweden, hoping to avoid becoming the next powerhouse to send to the crib. Then tonight, Mexico takes on Ecuador in front of what should be an electric home crowd in Mexico City as El Tri looks to keep the championship hopes alive. And I don't know if y'all seen this or not, but all them fans of Mexico pulled up to them people in Ecuador hotel and started making a bunch of noise. So they're going to be tired tonight, gang. That does it for me. That's been your Posted on the Corner Sports Minute with the playmaker Hollywood Zay. For this story, scores, and more, head on over to PostedOnTheCorner.com. 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
8: No.
10: You were so close, though. 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I'm not going to lie. The end kind of tore you up.
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10: 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Look it up. 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

0: 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Who is this?
1: Hi, my name is LaRoma.
0: Hey, LaRoma.
1: Hello, how are you guys?
0: Good. Yeah. You on the phone. Where are you posted on the corner at?
1: Right now I'm in Rehoboth Beach, Delaware.
2: I know, that's right. I got a new word for you to spell. You ready?
1: Yes, ma'am.
2: In 5 seconds, spell the word metamorphosis.
1: Metamorphosis. 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
2: Metamorphosis.
0: Did you hear the morphosis or the meta part first?
2: We love you, sister. Thank you for calling.
0: Call me more often. I need you. Baby.
1: Bye.
0: I need you, baby. Peace. Hustle on the corner. Who is this?
3: This is Cree from the Bull City.
2: Hey, I got a new word for you to spell, Cree. You ready?
3: I'm ready.
2: In 5 seconds, spell the word metamorphosis.
3: M-E-T-A-T-H-O-R-O-S-I-S.
2: No, ma'am.
0: Hey. Hey, just keep listening. We're going to get it right tonight, I promise.
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11: Okay, let's get into it real quick, T, for you. So, according to the Daily Beast, 50 Cent is reportedly set to be a secret performer at the Executive Branch, the members-only club co-owned by Donald Trump Jr. Ooh. And this is during their July 3rd event, so I'm sure they're celebrating for the 4th a little bit early. So, the Executive Branch is located in Washington, D.C., and reportedly charges members a $500,000 annual membership fee. Notable past performers at that club include Busta Rhymes, Ja Rule, and Timberland. And 50's reported performance comes after he revealed last year that he turned down a $3 million offer to perform at Donald Trump's campaign rally at Madison Square Garden because he likes to stay out of politics. So he stated, "I stay away from religion, I stay away from politics." That's the formula for confusion that sent Kanye to Japan. And he said something about both of those things can go wrong. Either way it go, I don't want to get into that. But he allegedly he is performing at the MAGA Club July 3rd.
9: Cash in your hand.
11: Ooh, they gave that man an offer he could not refuse. That has to be what's going on, but what's done in the dark always comes to the light. I'm sure we will see a video really soon somewhere, whether if it's a video, invitation, a flyer, we will see it, and I'm sure 50 Cent will speak on it. So, you know, I continue to keep you updated on that as that unfolds. She to recap, you already know we can go. 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
1: Happy Tattoo Tuesday.
0: Appreciate that, DJ Missy's. You know, the phone lines are open at 1-844-426-POTC. June the 30th. Mm-hmm. Today is Social Media Day.
2: Oh.
0: That's every day around these parts.
2: Every day.
0: National Meteor Watch Day.
1: Mm-hmm.
0: And National Ice Cream Soda Day. Ew.
1: Ice cream soda.
0: Ice cream soda.
1: I don't mind. I don't like root beers, but I had like a one with like orange soda. Like it tastes like a creamsicle. But I like it sometimes. That's something you got to be in the mood for. It's also the day before your rent is due day.
0: Dang, it is rent due tomorrow, twin.
1: Yeah.
0: Dang, twin.
1: That rent finna be due.
0: Today is the perfect day to get the money back that somebody may owe you.
1: You should have did that yesterday.
0: Yeah. Somebody owe you some money.
1: Did that on your money on Monday.
0: Ask for your funky $20 back.
1: Is it gonna be funky? It's gonna be funky. You got your little funky $10.
0: Yo, or just send a request. 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
1: They know what's up.
0: They know what's going on. Speaking of knowing what's up, you got to know we're getting ready to set sail October 26th through November 1st for the One Voyage Cruise.
1: 2026 is something for everybody on this cruise. You should book your cabin right now. Call the number 214-495-1963.
0: We're talking fine dining 24/7 at over 20 restaurants.
1: You can get a tattoo.
0: Come on, you can get your nails done.
1: You can get a haircut.
0: Barbershop.
1: You can get your hair did.
0: Man, beach parties, festivals, and it's all on Virgin Voyages Resilient Lady.
1: Let me tell you, get that bar tab. Get that bar tab.
0: You know from experience.
1: Get that bar tab.
0: Go check out DJ Miss's recap from when she just got off a cruise about 3 weeks ago now.
1: Mm-hmm.
0: It's on her Instagram.
1: At DJ Miss's, DJ M-I-S-S-E-S. But make sure you get your cabin right now because they will sell out. All the funds is going to keeping students in HBCUs, historically black colleges and universities. So book the cabin, 214-495-1963.
0: How you love that? Coming up in moments, we got these back-to-back bangers. And if you got a song you want to hear and know somebody celebrating a birthday, just call us. 844-426-PLTC.
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0: Put me in a place on the map, cause I'm him. 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Somebody tell them people Mr. Hem is here.
1: Whoa, whoa, whoa, whoa, whoa, whoa.
0: Mr. Hem is here.
1: Whoa, whoa, whoa, whoa, whoa, whoa.
0: Mr. Hem.
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3: I'm your good sis, DJ Mrs.
2: Would not have no job without you listening, twin.
3: Period. Hey, have you ever thought about when stuff like the BET Awards and the Grammys happen? People like Chief Keef and NBA YoungBoy, like, don't get no recognition in that. And they Michael Jackson in their own way, especially NBA YoungBoy.
2: Boosie.
3: Yep. Especially Boosie. Boosie need a little need a little icon award. But I understand, you know, inviting those men. You know, you do have to deal with their entourages and what comes with them.
2: Yes.
3: But I do feel like, for example, NBA YoungBoy and Chief Keef are far enough in their career.
2: Yes.
3: That they know what's up.
2: A Rod Wave. He got a cult following.
3: Ooh wee.
2: It's a lot of stars out there like that.
3: Yeah, so Soulja Boy said he gonna start his own award show so them type of people could get their love.
2: What is it, the Source Awards?
4: We had the Source Awards growing up. Vibe had an award show. You know,
2: the Dirty South Awards.
4: We used to have a BET Hip Hop Awards. We don't have that anymore. I feel like those venues where we could celebrate those artists, they ain't around.
3: Granted, hip hop has changed a lot over time.
2: Yeah.
3: It is very much drillish like.
2: Yeah.
3: And I know that do scare the higher ups.
2: And the partnerships.
3: But at the end of the day, them black men is putting checks in them folks' pockets.
2: They are.
3: So at the end of the day, I do feel like they deserve a award or some type of recognition for the hard work that they've done, the stuff that they put themselves through mentally, their safety, things of that nature. So I feel like, you know, NBA YoungBoy, he deserves a Grammy. Chief Keef deserves a Grammy, a BET award. You know what I'm saying?
2: Did you see that rapper out there with the BBL on Could Have Been record? While they was making a joke, though, I said, is somebody going to BBL right now?
3: On their way to consultation.
2: Finna do it. Like, that's a good idea.
4: Dr. Miami is never not booked.
2: Oh, my
3: Dr. Miami used to be that man on Snapchat.
2: So,
3: that was a time.
4: The North remembers.
2: Yes. It's only one person that I missed at the BET Awards, y'all.
3: Who?
2: Take a guess. You're right. Megan Thee Stallion.
3: Well, Megan was in Fiji for Love Island, so
2: she should have been.
3: She went to go get that bag, that Love Island check.
2: I can't wait to see her perform next year because I know she's coming back with a vengeance.
3: Oh, she gonna have to. I'm ready for my girl to drop her album, a small little EP, little mixtape, little freestyle, something.
2: I'm ready for her single self to come sit in the studio with us.
3: Oh, talking about her single self, you know me and my girl don't stay single for long. I'm a girl.
2: I got a T-shirt with her face on it, Wayne. I can't wait to put that outfit on. I've been saving it for 3 years.
3: I know that's right. I think, I'm not going to lie, I do think Megan would give Incognito a chance. And that, I really do personally think that. Because, ladies, if you ever met Incognito at That Boy Inc., he is a true gentleman.
2: Why
3: like
2: turning me red?
3: You know what I'm saying? Like, he know how to get the girl. And you know how to get that. I done taught him well. You know, it'd make you laugh. I got you.
2: How did we get here? Stick by your radio. You're posted on the corner.
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0: 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Let's go.
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0: 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Shake that like you out of control. That thing for your f***ing. 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That to your legs can't stand. High freak with the world in a hand.

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0: Happy birthday, Kitty.
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0: For real? Man, it's my dog, Da Vinci, birthday today. My daughter's mother birthday is today.
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1: 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A non-pass gasser.
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1: 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Go like, comment, and subscribe. We got something for everybody on the channel. But if you don't keep watching, and you don't keep liking, and you don't keep subscribing, your faves ain't going to push up. So don't have us looking like no lames.
0: I'm trying to tell you, you know, this is the show for the saints and the sinners.
1: Hallelujah.
0: And there's some on there for you. Speaking of saints and sinners, what y'all think about Kirk Franklin ready to stone?
1: The way I heard him cuss out his son that one year.
2: He's ready.
1: I know Kirk Franklin don't play. Kirk Franklin for sure got a Mr. Leather. He for sure got a Mr. Leather belt in that house.
2: Yes.
1: I feel like they know Kurt, the family know, like, hey, don't mm-hmm. do too much, not too much. Mm-hmm. Not too much on Mr. Franklin.
2: You can try Jesus, just don't try Kurt. That's where I'm at with it.
0: For sure. Hey, man, do you think Kurt Franklin was wrong or right? We're going to put a poll up on our Instagram story right now at POTC.
1: .LIVE, you weren't wrong, Kurt.
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my friend. Know what I'm saying? Outside is back to what it was, you know what I'm saying? Atlanta, tell you about my run, you know what I'm saying? Ask Pluto.

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0: I've been scrolling and felt like I might have missed some of these headline news stories, 6-5.
2: It is 6-5. You're posting on the corner headlines. U.S. Supreme Court struck down federal limits on coordinated campaign spending between political parties and their candidates, citing a violation of the First Amendment's free speech guarantee. The 6-3 decision favored Vice President J.D. Vance and other Republican challengers, deeming caps on coordinated party expenditures unconstitutional. The lawsuit, filed in 2022, was supported by the Trump administration and could potentially lead to increased coordination and spending between political parties and candidates in the upcoming midterm elections. And black women are redefining success on their own terms, with many choosing to walk away from traditional career paths. Frustration with barriers to promotion and workplace challenges are leading some women to question traditional measures of success. The shift is driven by a desire for more career achievement without sacrificing personal well-being, leading to more open discussions about burnout, entrepreneurship, and work-life balance. Women are expanding their definition of success to include flexibility, well-being, and autonomy, with some pursuing entrepreneurship or independent employment to gain more control of their careers. Younger women are increasingly prioritizing workplace culture, mental health benefits, and quality of life in their career decisions. For these stories and more, visit postitonthecorner.com. 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Of course, you can give me a follow at The Real 6 and the number 5.
3: Incognito, Incognito, okay. The biggest show in the city.
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4: 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And as I always say, one finger, one pinky, one thumb, one love.
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1: Yes,
0: 30 on the clock. 3, 2, 1, pop off.
1: I'm so tired of everything in this weird ass world. My dog eating my lashes. Empire Beauty selling them as wigs with the edges falling off. Black on black crime. Ain't nobody trying to hit the streets no more and fight. It's weird. Real weird. And can't nobody mind their business. Just because I'm pooching around with a purse don't mean you can bother me, Bookie. Leave me alone. Get your life. 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

0: 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Who it is?
1: My name Brandy.
2: Brandy. Okay, I'm inside my topic of the day. What's a good lie you use to get off the phone?
1: Oh, I'm going to call you back. My church will call it.
2: Period. Thank you, sis.
3: Did Mike, what's at it?
2: Mike, give me a good lie to use to get off the phone.
3: My grandma in the hospital. I don't know.
2: Let me call you back. My granny in the hospital. Folks, I'll call you back.
3: Get up out of there real quick.
2: Thank you, baby.
4: Hello?
2: Hey, boo. What's your name?
4: What's up? It's Jay. Just hit your service.
2: BX said I'm hanging up. Period. Thank you, boo.
5: Hey, it's Mari. My kid keep crying.
2: That's a good one. Because please hang up on me. I do not want to hit that baby.
5: Thank you.
6: What's up? This your homeboy Ice Cube. And look, I want to congratulate my man Incognito and DJ Mrs. for having the best show in the city. Matter of fact, the best show in the world. Yay, yay.
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0: sorry, DJ Mrs. Help me out with the topic of the day.
1: What's the lie you use to get off the phone? Like, what's a good lie that you be using?
2: This shot. My dad calling.
1: Period. I love him. People, hold on. This is my mama real quick. Thank you, boo.
2: The prince is in. What up, DJ Mrs.?
1: Prince! Okay, look. Give me a good lie to use to get off the phone with somebody.
2: Man, I ain't even gonna lie, kid. This melody been in my head, man.
0: That's a good one. When you're an artist, that's a good one. Because
1: they gotta respect the culture. They gotta respect the art.
2: Hello.
1: Period. Thank you.
2: No problem.
3: Tijuana. So I
1: got
3: the bubble.
1: You got the bubble guts, girl? That is a good lie, though, but I sit on the phone with somebody while I'm doing that. Thank you, boo.
4: What up? It's your boy, Big Slim, congratulating Incognito and DJ Mrs. I'm having the biggest show in the city. Turn up.

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1: Man, say, let's jump it off into NBA where the biggest story is not free agency. It's a federal gambling scandal, y'all. Yep, former NBA player Malik Beasley and Ed Davis are among six people indicted in an alleged sports betting scheme. Federal prosecutors say Beasley manipulated his performances in select games to influence player prop bets, while Davis is accused of helping coordinate the entire operation. And the indictment includes charges of sports bribery, wire fraud, honest services fraud, and money laundering conspiracy, making it one of the most significant gambling cases in NBA league history. Meanwhile, free agency is off and running, and Ja Morant is headed to Portland in a blockbuster deal. Porzingis is joining Golden State, and it's getting even deeper, y'all. James Harden has declined his player option as he works toward a new contract, and trade rumors continue to swirl around LeBron James, Anthony Davis, and Kawhi Leonard as teams race to reshape their rosters before next season. All right, that does it for the NBA. Let's take it over to soccer on the knockout stage where five-time champion Brazil are moving on after Gabriel Martinelli played hero, scoring the stoppage time winner in the 95th minute to lift Brazil to a thrilling 2-1 victory over Japan yesterday. But the biggest shock of the tournament belongs to Paraguay, who stunned traditional powerhouse Germany in a penalty shootout after a controversial VAR decision erased what looked like Germany's winning goal in extra time. And Morocco also sent another soccer giant packing, eliminating the Netherlands on penalties after a dramatic late equalizer forced extra time. In the knockout stage, it's proven one thing. Reputation means nothing once that whistle blow, gang. You feel me? And the action continues today with three win-or-go-home matches. Ivory Coast takes on Norway with a trip to the round of 16 on the line against Brazil. Plus, France faces Sweden, hoping to avoid becoming the next powerhouse that's sent to the crib. Then tonight, Mexico takes on Ecuador in front of what should be an electric home crowd in Mexico City as El Tri looks to keep the championship hopes alive. And I don't know if y'all seen this or not, but all them fans in Mexico pulled up to them people in Ecuador hotel and started making a bunch of noise. So they're going to be tired tonight, gang. All right, that does it for me. That's been your Posted on the Corner Sports Minute with the playmaker Hollywood Zay. For this story, scores, and more, head on over to PostedOnTheCorner.com. 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

0: It's Forever Janice. Shut up. That's Drake right here on Z1079. I got some Glorilla and some Chris Brown on the way. But first, here's Young Miami with Spin That.
1: Miami. It's for all my scammers and my kid money.